0: Celebrate Dansville's rich heritage at Second Saturday Dansville on August 8th. 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
2: Classic Rock, 93.9 weather. Tonight brings showers and thunderstorms likely, then mostly cloudy, with temperatures around 65 and light southerly winds. Saturday turns warmer, with a chance of showers and thunderstorms and highs in the mid-80s. Saturday night keeps a chance of showers and thunderstorms near 65. Then Sunday is sunny and warm, with a slight chance of precipitation. Currently, with rain and fog and mist, it's 75 degrees.
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0: band that's had their share of ups and downs and drug overdoses and addiction problems. And it's all documented in a great film streaming on Netflix right now. The Red Hot Chili Peppers, it's your radio pal, Tim Jeffries. Getting ready to kick off another long set. Bad Company to do that next.
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5: It's August 7th, and today in 1974, Peter Wolf of the Jay Giles Band marries actress Faye Dunaway in Beverly Hills. According to Faye's memoirs, Looking for Gatsby, Peter was quite the turn-on. She wrote, quote, "He has the face of an apostle. The blood of every important recording artist of blues, jazz, rock runs through the veins of his music." Really, so then how do you explain Freeze Frame? August 7, 1974, Elton John is number two in the land with Don't Let the Sun Go Down on Me. The song is from Elton's album Caribou and becomes a popular tune for other artists to cover. Here's a punk rock version performed by Me First and the Gimme Gimmes. Yeah, and if you like that, you'll love the Ramones doing Goodbye England's Rose. More tomorrow. See you then.
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Pearl Jam, Better Man, Tim Jefferies, with a better band. Not better than Pearl Jam, just a better band, period. 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

0: Little Pink Floyd. It's Jim Jefferies. Hey, coming up, I got a song that was originally written for Tom Petty. He thought it was too jazzy. Turned out to be a huge hit for Don Henley. We're going to get to that, plus some Guns N' Roses in just a bit. And another weird snake story from Australia, where a snake catcher responded to a call from a driver who opened their glove compartment and found a large python. The video that was posted to social media shows a reptile wrangler removing the coastal carpet python in a Queensland driver's car coiled up in the glove compartment. Keep in mind that it is winter down in Australia. And in the video, the snake appeared to be cozy and warm inside the vehicle, also injured, and was taken to a reptile rescue place.
1: Name is Spade. Sam Spade. I'm a private dick on a case. 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I'm a private dick on a case. 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

0: Rolling Stones and Shattered. You know, the Rolling Stones aren't touring right now because concerns of Keith Richards. Kind of crazy. They had planned to do a world tour, but it turns out that Keith Richards is dealing with arthritic problems, and it is hard to believe the man who seems unbreakable is kind of breaking down just a little bit. Stick around. We got some Collective Soul and Supertramp kicking off into the long set.
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2: Classic Rock 93.9 weather. Tonight brings showers and thunderstorms likely, then mostly cloudy, with temperatures around 65 and light southerly winds. Saturday turns warmer, with a chance of showers and thunderstorms and highs in the mid-80s. Saturday night keeps a chance of showers and thunderstorms near 65. Then Sunday is sunny and warm, with a slight chance of precipitation. Currently, with rain and fog and mist, it's 73 degrees.
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0: give a little bit, and if you can, give a little bit more. That's the theme I take from Supertramp's Give a Little Bit. It's Jim Jefferies, and that's what I'm going to do, give you a little bit more. 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
1: Is what's happening in the five-county area. The dedication of the new Dansville mural will take place Saturday, August 8th at 10:30 at the Sunrise Restaurant on Main Street in Dansville, followed by Dansville's second Saturday from 11 until 2. All are welcome to all of the events. St. Peter's United Church of Christ in Perkinsville will be holding its annual free clothing giveaway Saturday, August 8th from 9 a.m. till noon at the Perkinsville Fire Hall. All in need are welcome. Springwater Community Day will be held on Sunday, August 9th at Larry Canute Memorial Park on School Street. There's free admission, a pancake breakfast, a chicken barbecue, and much more. The public is welcome. And the next church service at the Loon Lake Community Chapel will take place between Wayland and Hornell on Route 21, Sunday, August 9th at 10:30. The musical guest will be Chris Lynn. All are welcome to come and worship.
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0: celebrate Dansville's rich heritage at Second Saturday Dansville on August 8th. At 10:30, the Granula mural will be dedicated, and a new historical marker will be unveiled in a joint ceremony at the mural site at the north wall of Sunrise Restaurant on Main Street. 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

0: 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So that means that they will be out there again on August 19th at Sturmer Hall, 35 Maple Avenue, next to St. Pius Catholic Church.
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2: Classic Rock 93.9 weather. Tonight brings showers and thunderstorms likely, then mostly cloudy, with temperatures around 65 and light southerly winds. Saturday turns warmer, with a chance of showers and thunderstorms and highs in the mid-80s. Saturday night keeps a chance of showers and thunderstorms near 65. Then Sunday is sunny and warm, with a slight chance of precipitation. Currently, it's mostly cloudy and 70.

0: Band taking the rest of the summer off before they head down to Mexico and South America for a tour that begins in October. It's Tim Jefferies kicking off another long set with Rush next.
1: 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Alex Lifeson crafted the opening riff of The Spirit of Radio as a deliberate sonic portrait of bouncing, buzzing radio and sound waves. To capture the track's frenetic, shimmering intro, he used alternate picking and he ran his guitar through an Electro Harmonix electric mistress flanger. Written as part of Rush's 1979 move away from sprawling 20-minute epics toward tighter, more direct songwriting, Alex Lifeson built the riff around a strange scale, letting open E and B strings ring while his fretting hand moved up the neck, producing a lush, multi-layered sound that could feel like several guitars. The song began as a tribute to the freeform era of FM radio and DJs who played long sets without interruption, and it ended up becoming a Rush masterpiece. Today's Crash Course.
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0: And the Doobie Brothers just kicked off a series of shows this month with Santana last night in Washington. Up next, tomorrow night at the Toyota Amphitheater in Wheatland, California. I'm Tim Jeffries, and we are going to give you a remedy for whatever is ailing you. 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
2: Classic Rock 93.9 weather. Tonight stays patchy, foggy, around 65 degrees, with light southerly winds and only a slight chance of precipitation. Saturday brings a chance of showers and thunderstorms, with highs in the mid-80s and light southwesterly winds. Saturday night keeps a chance of showers and thunderstorms near 65. Sunday turns sunny in the mid-80s. Then Sunday night is partly cloudy around 60. Currently, it's mostly clear and 70.

0: Celebrate Dansville's rich heritage at Second Saturday Dansville on August 8th. 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

I was just waiting until they're completely finished talking. I didn't want to be rude. Pink Floyd, Have a Cigar, Wish You Were Here, one of the finest classic rock albums of all time. And you know, Pink Floyd has a few of those in their catalog, between Dark Side of the Moon and The Wall. Well, let's just toss in Animals in there as well. It's Tim Jeffries, been a hoot hang.

0: hanging out with you. Let's do it again tomorrow night. On a Saturday night, I will be sure to be here and to rock you. I hope you can do the same. Leave me with music from you too. Next.
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0: Tom Petty and the Heartbreakers, Here Comes My Girl, Watch Her Walk with Mudd, Led Zeppelin, That Zed, A Whole Lot of Love, A Whole Lot of Lead. Congratulations to the legendary Robert Plant, who received the Americana Music Association's Lifetime Achievement Award in Nashville, Tennessee on September the 16th. Way to go, Robert Plant. Elton John is coming up, author on Pearl Jam, and Stevie Ray Vaughan is next.
1: 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Here's what's up on this weekend's session of Classic Rock U. I'll spin the top 10 greatest classic rock songs from 1988. Whitesnake and Van Halen are both on that list. 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

0: Yeah, electric boots, a mohair suit. You know, I read about it in a magazine. Benny and the Jets, Elton John, a made-up rock and roll band, kind of like a Sgt. Pepper sort of thing, kind of Sgt. Pepper-y. That made-up band, Benny and the Jets, that's a cool tune from Elton. Aerosmith, they're coming up. Other on Foreigner and Metallica, they're next.
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2: Classic Rock 93.9 weather. Tonight stays patchy, foggy, around 65 degrees, with light southerly winds and only a slight chance of precipitation. Saturday brings a chance of showers and thunderstorms, with highs in the mid-80s and light southwesterly winds. Saturday night keeps a chance of showers and thunderstorms near 65. Sunday turns sunny in the mid-80s, then Sunday night is partly cloudy around 60. Currently, it's clear and 70 degrees.

0: Celebrate Dansville's rich heritage at Second Saturday Dansville on August 8th. At 10:30, the Granula mural will be dedicated, and a new historical marker will be unveiled in a joint ceremony at the mural site at the north wall of Sunrise Restaurant on Main Street. 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
1: Name is Spade. Sam Spade. I'm a private dick on a case. 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

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George Thurgood's here. When he drinks alone, he always prefers to be by himself.

0: What a great one from Journey, Just the Same Way, with Mud Rolling Stones in that set with your classic rock calisthenics, a Jumpin' Jack Flash, a Gas, Gas, Gas. Come on, do that up. That's a great thing to do to get in shape and feel great, your Jumpin' Jack Flash, because it's a gas, gas, gas. Hey, the cars are coming up off around Skid Row and Rat. They're on deck too.
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2: Classic Rock 93.9 weather. Tonight stays patchy, foggy, around 65 degrees, with light southerly winds and only a slight chance of precipitation. Saturday brings a chance of showers and thunderstorms, with highs in the mid-80s and light southwesterly winds. Saturday night keeps a chance of showers and thunderstorms near 65. Sunday turns sunny in the mid-80s. Then Sunday night is partly cloudy around 60. Currently, it's mostly cloudy and 70 degrees.

0: Yeah, we are the Youth Gone Wild, Skid Row, the Ute Gone Wild with Mud from Classic Rock 93.9. Sebastian Bach, the former lead of Skid Row, will now take over lead controls of the legendary Twisted Sister on their 50th anniversary tour beginning in September. As D is ill, get well soon, D. And Sebastian, go rock that tour big time. Hey, there's a takeout spaghetti dinner coming up on Wednesday from 4:30 till 6 at the Livonia United Methodist Church. 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

0: Oh, Lord, take me downtown. I'm looking for some Tush the Top with Mud GNR in that set with that fine whistling from the legendary Axl Rose. We all need a little patience. Yeah. That's a tough thing to do when they're on tour. He does his whistle. He's rocking like 30 tunes in concert on his worldwide tour, GNR. They rock all the way. Way to go, guys. The Who, they're coming up for you. I'll throw on Stone Temple Pilots, and Eddie Money is on deck, too.
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0: Oh, yeah. What a great one from the Bloody Ooh and Behind Blue Eyes with Mudd. You know, Roger Daltrey is rocking a solo tour, and Pete Townsend is still in Retirementville at the moment. I bet you he gets off of Retirementville. And the Who, they come back with a couple of new tunes and maybe a mini tour as well. Hang tight for that. Bon Jovi is coming up. Author on Fleetwood Mac and Tom Petty is next.
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2: Classic Rock 93.9 weather. Tonight stays patchy, foggy, around 65 degrees, with light southerly winds and only a slight chance of precipitation. Saturday brings a chance of showers and thunderstorms, with highs in the mid-80s and light southwesterly winds. Saturday night keeps a chance of showers and thunderstorms near 65. Sunday turns sunny in the mid-80s. Then Sunday night is partly cloudy around 60. Currently, it's clear and 68 degrees.
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0: Al, come on, come on, come on. Hit me with your best shot, Benatar, with my Doobie Bros. And that's at Doobie Bros, hanging out with the legendary Santana to rock a tour. How about that? Two legendary bands. One amazing tour. Very cool. Pure classic rock all the way from those guys. Hey, Boston's coming up. I'll throw on the Scorpions. And Bob Seger's next.
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2: Classic Rock 93.9 weather. Tonight stays patchy, foggy, around 65 degrees, with light southerly winds and only a slight chance of precipitation. Saturday brings a chance of showers and thunderstorms, with highs in the mid-80s and light southwesterly winds. Saturday night keeps a chance of showers and thunderstorms near 65. Sunday turns sunny in the mid-80s. Then Sunday night is partly cloudy around 60. Currently, it's clear in 66.

0: Yeah, yeah, yeah, yeah, yeah. Scorpions, Big City Nights with Mud. Bob Seger in that set. Check it on September the 18th. Bob will have the 20th anniversary expanded edition of Face the Promise come out. That's a very cool album and very cool that Bob is back in action. Maybe Bob will do a couple of mini tours too. Come on, Bob, make it happen. Bad Company, they're coming up. I'll throw on the Foo Fighters in Boston. They're on deck as well.
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0: Yeah, you got to run like hell, Floyd from the Wall with Mud Bad Company in that set. Well, Company Time could be coming to your home like 30 days away from right now. Will be Labor Day weekend 2026. Go enjoy the new fall season coming up and all that pumpkin spice in the air. David Essex is coming up with Rock On. Van Halen's on deck two, and REO is next.
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0: yeah, David Essex, James Dean. Rock on with Mud. Do you do the Jimmy Dean when you hear that tune? I do the Jimmy Dean all the time, and I rock on as well. That's a cool tune. Kenny Wayne is coming up. Author on Thin Lizzy and Alice in Chains, they're on deck too.
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2: Classic Rock 93.9 weather. Tonight stays patchy, foggy, around 65 degrees, with light southerly winds and only a slight chance of precipitation. Saturday brings a chance of showers and thunderstorms, with highs in the mid-80s and light southwesterly winds. Saturday night keeps a chance of showers and thunderstorms near 65. Sunday turns sunny in the mid-80s. Then Sunday night is partly cloudy around 60. Currently, it's clear in 66.

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0: Hey, you've been warned. Tonight there's going to be a jailbreak. Thin Lizzy with Mud from Classic Rock 93.9. Alice in Chains in that set with that rock and roll rooster, the evil rock and roll rooster. Beware of that rooster. That's a cool tune, right? 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

0: What a sweet ride, your Red Barchetta Rush with Mud. You know, they take their Red Barchettas from city to city on their 50-something tour that goes all the way through April of 2027, rocking like 30 tunes in concert. What an amazing tour that band's on. Way to go, Rush. BTO, they're coming up. I'll throw on Ozzy, and the Police are next.
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2: Classic Rock 93.9 weather. Saturday brings a chance of showers and thunderstorms, with highs near 85 and light southwesterly winds. Saturday night, showers and thunderstorms become likely, with lows around 65. Sunday looks mostly sunny and a touch cooler in the mid-80s. Sunday night stays partly cloudy, with a slight chance of rain showers. Monday turns wetter again, with showers and thunderstorms likely. Currently, it's clear and 66 degrees.

0: Celebrate Dansville's rich heritage at Second Saturday Dansville on August 8th. 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

0: Nothing like a solid relationship. Not just being high, it's being solid. Hey, the Who has a really good one. It's about a young lady who was with her guy, and he got a little anesthetized, and he kept telling her how much he loved her. And she looked at him and said, "You better, you better, you bet." It better not be the booze talking, and the Who made a song out of it. Coming up next.
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0: This song was an instrumental by the Edgar Winter Group from the album They Only Come Out at Night, 1973. And the record company didn't know if they wanted it on the album. So Edgar Winter went back in the studio and took pieces and parts and patched it together, made changes in the song, but it was still an instrumental, and it became a true monster. That's why he titled it Frankenstein. And to the surprise of the suits at the record company, it was their biggest song ever. Hello. Leave the music up to the artist. Def Leppard going to be taking a picture next.
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2: Classic Rock 93.9 weather. Saturday brings a chance of showers and thunderstorms, with highs near 85 and light southwesterly winds. Saturday night, showers and thunderstorms become likely, with lows around 65. Sunday looks mostly sunny and a touch cooler in the mid-80s. Sunday night stays partly cloudy, with a slight chance of rain showers. Monday turns wetter again, with showers and thunderstorms likely. Currently, it's clear and 65.

0: celebrate Dansville's rich heritage at Second Saturday Dansville on August 8th. At 10:30, the Granula mural will be dedicated, and a new historical marker will be unveiled in a joint ceremony at the mural site at the north wall of Sunrise Restaurant on Main Street. 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

0: one of the greats from Blue Oyster Cult. Based on a true story, guitarist Buck Dharma actually died and was brought back to life, and his experience during that time let us know there's nothing to fear on the other side. So he let us know in a song, and a great song at that. Well, got a good one coming up. Sam Hagar. There's only one way to go, and it's red. You know what I'm talking about when you hear the song next.
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1: 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Springwater Community Day is Sunday, August 9th at Larry Canute Memorial Park on School Street in Springwater. 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Kylerville Fire Department Kids Day is scheduled for Sunday, August 9th from 11 until 2 p.m. The event is free for youngsters from the community. There's an American Red Cross blood drive taking place on Monday, August 10th at 61 West Main Street in Canastillo from 2 until 6 p.m. Donors will get a $20 Amazon gift card by email. 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

0: Boston, a form of public transportation in the 70s. All you had to do if you needed a ride is stick your thumb out. Somebody would pick you up, and a lot of times you'd make a new friend. Well, Robbie Krieger, the guitarist for the Doors, had a fight with his lady one time in 1969. It got pretty heated. He went out the door and slammed it and just said, "Why don't you just hit me?" There was a song, and that was the original title of it. But Jim Morrison didn't like the "hit me" part, so he just changed the name of the song and some of the lyrics. And the song is up next from the Soft Parade album, 1969.
1: 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Whitesnake and Van Halen are both on that list. 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

0: if you knew anybody named Jane, especially in 1979, and you introduced her to someone who was in rock and roll, they would respond and go, "Oh, Jane, Jane, Jane," instead of "Nice to meet you, Jane." They would sing part of the song from Jefferson Starship right there. Hey, the Cars have a great, great song. It reminds me of when I was in high school. I introduced my best buddy to my girlfriend, and she became his. But they named their first kid after me. Shark here, rocking your weekend.
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2: Classic Rock 93.9 weather. Saturday brings a chance of showers and thunderstorms, with highs near 85 and light southwesterly winds. Saturday night, showers and thunderstorms become likely, with lows around 65. Sunday looks mostly sunny and a touch cooler in the mid-80s. Sunday night stays partly cloudy with a slight chance of rain showers. Monday turns wetter again, with showers and thunderstorms likely. Currently, it's clear and 60.

0: Celebrate Dansville's rich heritage at Second Saturday Dansville on August 8th. 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

0: Whatever was on Tom Petty's mind was very relatable, especially when he made a song out of it. Tom Petty inducted into the Rock and Roll Hall of Heaven October 2nd, 2017. 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

0: the royalty of rock and roll known as Queen, and the jazz album featuring, if you bought the vinyl in 1979, you got a free poster that showed many women in the all together in a bicycle race. I'm not saying anything more about the seats or anything else. Anyway, we've got Bad Company on the way. The way you might feel waking up.
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0: Jim Fox, Dale Peters, and Joe Walsh put it all together as the James Gang with Funk number 49. Great stuff. Well, Jack Blades in Night Ranger got a message from his drummer, Kelly Keggy. Kelly had written a song about his sister, Kristen. Jack decided to make it Christian, and it became a great song sung by Kelly the drummer. And the song is next.
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2: Classic Rock 93.9 weather. Saturday brings a chance of showers and thunderstorms, with highs near 85 and light southwesterly winds. Saturday night, showers and thunderstorms become likely, with lows around 65. Sunday looks mostly sunny and a touch cooler in the mid-80s. Sunday night stays partly cloudy with a slight chance of rain showers. Monday turns wetter again, with showers and thunderstorms likely. Currently, it's mostly clear and 72.

0: Celebrate Dansville's rich heritage at Second Saturday Dansville on August 8th. At 10:30, the Granula mural will be dedicated, and a new historical marker will be unveiled in a joint ceremony at the mural site at the north wall of Sunrise Restaurant on Main Street. 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
1: Name is Spade. Sam Spade. I'm a private dick on a case. The case is finding little Steven before this week's Underground Garage tribute to film noir. Joining him, if we can find them, will be The Who, Paul Revere and the Raiders, the Vanilla Fudge. Always liked fudge. The Kinks. 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I'm a private dick on a case. 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

0: I would say that Detroit really got fired up when Kiss made an appearance there and promoted the town as a great rock city. However, Kiss is not from Detroit. No. New York boys all the way, let me tell you here. Mellencamp coming up. We're going to move to the Midwest right now in Seymour, Indiana, a song that may have been inspired by his high school days.
1: Here's what's happening in the five-county area. The next church service at Balloon Lake Community Chapel on Route 21 between Hornell and Wayland will take place Sunday, August 9th at 10:30 a.m. Chris Lynn will be the special musical guest. 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Springwater Community Day is Sunday, August 9th at Larry Canute Memorial Park on School Street in Springwater. 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Kylerville Fire Department Kids Day is scheduled for Sunday, August 9th from 11 until 2 p.m. The event is free for youngsters from the community. There's an American Red Cross blood drive taking place on Monday, August 10th at 61 West Main Street in Canastillo from 2 until 6 p.m. Donors will get a $20 Amazon gift card by email. 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

0: Foreigner from their first album in 1977, and every time I hear that song, it reminds me of when she puts her hands on her hips and looks at you with a bit of a frown and says, "We need to talk. That's cold, and you do usually get a chill." Warren Zevon put it all together. They could have made a movie out of this next song. Jackson Browne produced the album Excitable Boy under the condition that Warren Zevon would sober up, which he did.
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0: Hey, that's going to give you a little boost. Electric Light Orchestra, thanks to Jeff Lynne in the mid-70s when he put symphony strings together, electric guitars, keyboards, and drums and called it ELO, Electric Light Orchestra. Just did a tour this last year, alive and well, with great response. 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
3: Classic Rock 93.9 weather. Saturday brings a chance of showers and thunderstorms, with highs near 85 and light southwesterly winds. Saturday night, showers and thunderstorms become likely, with lows around 65. Sunday looks mostly sunny and a touch cooler in the mid-80s. Sunday night stays partly cloudy, with a slight chance of rain showers. Monday turns wetter again, with showers and thunderstorms likely. Currently, it's light rain and 72 degrees.
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0: imagination and your brain can attack you when you're first falling in love, or any time. Yes, Whitesnake, David Coverdale, great stuff. 1979, he formed that band. There have been 40 different musicians in Whitesnake on tour, on albums. Two of them, Vivian Campbell, who's with Def Leppard, and Steve Vai.
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6: Would you suggest like acting lessons for people who cross over, or does it seem like that's not necessary anymore?
7: I don't think it's necessary. You know, you either do it or you don't.
6: Yeah. Cool. All right. Well, thanks for coming, man.
5: Carson has come so far, hasn't he? The other day I saw him baking cherry scones on Today. August 1st, 1942, Jerry Garcia, guitarist and songwriter for the Grateful Dead, is born in San Francisco. In his later years, Jerry would often be ill. In 1986, he would fall into a diabetic coma that would nearly cost him his life. When he wakes up, Jerry has to relearn to play the guitar, which takes him 6 months. 6 months, about the same length as three Grateful Dead songs. Hit me up on Twitter at Paul Schaefer.

0: Celebrate Dansville's rich heritage at Second Saturday Dansville on August 8th. 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
0: 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If cannabis is accidentally consumed, contact

Yeah, I'm old enough to know that a spoonful of sugar could take care of that bad medicine. Bon Jovi, of course. Lester, just getting silly. D-D-D-Doo-Doo-Doo-Da-Da-Da-Dee-Da-Da-Da. No, it's actually D-Doo-Doo-Doo. D-Da-Da-Da. That goofy titled song that Sting wrote for the Police. Part of a superset, killer classics, absolutely free for you. A silly Saturday morning. Thanks for listening, my friend.

0: Rock and Roll Hall of Famer Peter Frampton, of course, coming alive on this Saturday. It's last year. Good luck to you if you're going to throw a couple bucks down today. See if you can become almost a billionaire. That Powerball tonight, $856 million. Now, if you take the cash payouts, $372 less your taxes. Yeah, a couple hundred mil. Most of us could get by on that. If you couldn't, man, you got some extravagant lifestyle. 200 mil a year. Yeah, I think you could. But anyways, good luck, because you're not going to win. Neither am I. I'm an optimist. I mean, but yeah, 292.6 something million to one chance you're going to draw that six numbered ticket. But then again, you can't win if you don't try. It's such a catch 22. We're screwed. I know we're not screwed when it comes to music, because we're going to bark at the moon, do some shaking, and then hop on a magic carpet and go for a ride. Coming up,
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0: You know, in all the technological breakthroughs and, you know, electric vehicles and different solar cars, all that, I don't foresee magic carpets being something you or I are going to have to ride around on, right? Yeah, back in the 60s, 70s, we saw all those, cartoons and B, C rank Middle Eastern movies, because here in America, we thought that's what people did in the desert over there in the Sahara. They rode around on carpets. How stupid were we, right? Hey, it's Lester. Quick heads up. You a Ram Tough truck owner, or you know one? 1.5 million plus 2019 to 2026 Ram 1500 trucks being recalled because of a seatbelt issue in the back row. 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
2: Classic Rock, 93.9 weather. Saturday brings a chance of showers and thunderstorms, with highs near 85 and light southwesterly winds. Saturday night, showers and thunderstorms become likely, with lows around 65. Sunday looks mostly sunny and a touch cooler in the mid-80s. Sunday night stays partly cloudy, with a slight chance of rain showers. Monday turns wetter again, with showers and thunderstorms likely. Currently, it's mostly cloudy and 73.

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0: The late Freddie Mercury, Brian May, John Deacon, Roger Taylor, the quartet known as Queen, Classic Rock 93.9, another pop-up pantry in Dansville, Fee Food Distribution, coming up a week from Monday. It's going down at 9384 Main Street. That's the old Shea's Main Tire location, if you're familiar. Yeah, you got to bring a car or vehicle that's large enough to pack big boxes, because basically that's what they show up with, the pop-up pantry. They've got box full of food in a truck, and they hand it out to people that come through while it lasts. That's Monday the 17th, a week from Monday, 4 o'clock. While it's there, until it's gone, 9384 Main Street, another pop-up pantry here in Dansville.
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The English Boys, Tom York and Company, Radiohead with Creep on a great Saturday morning. How you doing? It's Lester. It's great because it's the weekend. If it's not great for you, I'm sorry. We're continuing a superset killer classics absolutely free for you, my friend. It's the Rock and Rush crew. New World Man, thanks for listening.

0: Those punk rockers from England, The Clash, Train in Vain, of course. It is Lester. Good morning. Thanks so much for listening. Got one of those day in history things. Do you remember back in 2000 getting paid for buying CDs that were overpriced? Yeah, there was a class action lawsuit filed on this date saying that they kept CD prices artificially high by punishing sellers, the retailers of CDs who sold less, you know, sold CDs less than what the minimum advertised price was. Ended up settling for $143 million. Almost 3.5 million people filed claims, said they bought CDs between 1995 and 2000. And every one of them got a check for $13.86. I'm thinking, if memory serves me, back in 2000, when we had to file for that, I'm thinking, I thought, you know, that's probably not going to be worth $10 I'm going to get from it. And I didn't do the paperwork.
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0: Living After Midnight with Judas Priest and Company, along with Lester, ZZ Top, Def Leppard, Bad Company, all going to be rocking us before the top of the hour as we close in. Little taste of football we got a couple nights ago. Of course, NFL Pro Football Hall of Fame game. 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College players on the practice field. 3 weeks from today, FBS Week Zero. That's the bowl series. Ireland. They've been going over there, what, 5-6 years now, kicking the season off. This year, it's the ACC, I think that is. TCU and North Carolina. Bill Belichick. Yeah, they're putting Bill out there to kick off the college football season. 3 weeks from today, the Ireland Bowl. There's some other bigger names. Usually that first Saturday, not many big programs. Florida State's playing that day. USC, the Trojans. Stanford's out in Hawaii. So, yeah, 3 weeks from today, some decent game. And then 4 weeks, September 5th, that's when everybody, all the big teams are playing. College football's right around the corner. Can't wait. And speaking of that, did you see this? The 14 programs that got Adidas custom shoes for their fans? 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
2: Classic Rock, 93.9 weather. Today brings a chance of showers and thunderstorms with highs near 84 and light southwesterly winds. Tonight, showers and thunderstorms become likely, with lows around 65 and a chance of precipitation. Sunday looks mostly sunny and warmer, with highs in the mid-80s. Sunday night stays partly cloudy, with a slight chance of rain showers. Monday turns wetter again, with showers and thunderstorms likely. Currently, it's light rain and 75 degrees.
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0: pulling out a bag of sugar and I guess getting kinky? I mean, pouring sugar all over yourself and letting your partner lick it off? That's the only thing I can figure on that song. Celeste, I figured out that this next superset is loaded with heavyweights. Pink Floyd, Fleetwood Mac, ZZ Top. Oh, yeah, we're loaded and we're cranking them next.
1: Hey, it's Professor Rock. Here's what's up on this weekend's session of Classic Rock U. I'll spin the top 10 greatest classic rock songs from 1988. Whitesnake and Van Halen are both on that list. Plus, we'll listen to a couple of the only rockers with enough chops to cover songs by the Beatles and Bob Dylan. And we'll take a listen to some of the greatest live recordings in rock. Hope you enjoy us.
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0: unintentional trifecta of Southern rock bands there. You got two from Jacksonville and one from Gainesville. Skynyrd and started it with Blackfoot, both from the Jacksonville area. Tom Petty, Heartbreakers, of course, from Gainesville. Then they moved to California and said, forget the Florida life. Collective Soul, Journey, Ozzy, all coming before the top of the hour. It is Lester St. James. And have you seen this video floating around the internet? 3.5 million people apparently watched it just this last week. Like a TV reporter in a computer lab at a school in the early 1990s, they said. Interview three little kids, asking what they think computers are going to be doing in the future. Basically, predict what computers will be doing, little kid. And they all have three great responses. And fooled ya. Yeah. Flux 3. That's the name of the AI program that produced it. 100% fake. And honestly, when I first saw it, because I read it first and I looked at it, so I kind of knew it was fake going in. My first instinct was the computer lab looked more 80s, maybe even late 70s, than it did 90s. That was the tip for me. And as a matter of fact, looking at that reporter's hairdo, I'd even say late 70s. I'm sitting here looking at the commercial right there, the fake now. But if you want to see it, just type in your browser, Flux 3 1990s video. A lot of people getting upset because they're saying that this is so good, these AI programs could be generating historical videos incorrectly in the future and people wouldn't know better. So, yeah, got to be careful what you believe online.
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2: 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Today brings a chance of showers and thunderstorms with highs near 84 and light southwesterly winds. Tonight, showers and thunderstorms become likely, with lows around 65 and a chance of precipitation. Sunday looks mostly sunny and warmer, with highs in the mid-80s. Sunday night stays partly cloudy with a slight chance of rain showers. Monday turns wetter again, with showers and thunderstorms likely. Currently, it's mostly cloudy and 79 degrees.
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0: the ultimate in optimism. Being positive there. Don't stop believing, my friend. Matter of fact, don't stop believing that you're going to hear a lot more great classic rock coming up, because Ozzy, Aerosmith, Stevie Ray Vaughan are the next three of a big old set that has much more than those three coming up next.
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2: 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There's an American Red Cross blood drive taking place on Monday, August 10th at 61 West Main Street in Canastillo from 2 until 6 p.m. Donors will get a $20 Amazon gift card by email. 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

0: Rock and roll never forgets. I kind of argue with that one, Bob. I'm thinking that rock and roll lifestyle, drug, sex, rock and roll, I might have forgotten a thing or two. Just me. It's Lester Santana, Foreigner, Joan Jett, and her Blackhearts coming up. Do you remember getting the settlement in that big class action lawsuit filed 2000 against the record labels? Ended up paying out $143 million to 3.5 million of us who bought CDs between January of 95 and December of 2000 because the record industry was found to be forcing retailers to keep the minimum advertised price and not go below it. So we all got a check for $13.86. Yeah, you gotta jump through. Yeah, I just got mine for the, what was it, the Facebook one? Then I got another one standing out there. I think Blue Cross. There's so many of these class action lawsuits. We get 10, 20, 30 bucks out of millions, and they got away with doing whatever they did. Doesn't seem right, does it?
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0: the Rock and Roll Hall of Famers a couple of years ago. Foreigner, of course, the Jukebox Hero, Boston, Eagles, Bon Jovi, all rocking us before the top of the hour. It's Lester. And, you know, we all are bombarded. The Straits of Hormuz. We know it's a poop fest over there, right? Well, I want to share something I learned, because most of us were all focused on the big thing. You know, the oil markets, global economy, our bank accounts and all that, that's affecting us. Well, there's some people that think like further down the road than you and I. They're called like scientists, researchers and that. They're warning of a super spreader event that could have aquatic effects worldwide. You and I aren't thinking about that, are they? Here's what it is. 1,500 plus vessels just sitting there in that warm Mediterranean water, home to many invasive marine organisms, just piling up on the ship's hulls, which A, causes problems with the ships. It's called biofueling, in case you didn't know. Makes them drag more through the water, burns extra fuel, and more exhaust issues. But no, that's not what the scientists. Scientists are warning about all those organisms that once the opening of the strait happens and these ships go all over the world. For instance, the last time we had one of those big marine organism breakouts here in the U.S. was in Chesapeake Bay. Ended up clogging power plant cooling systems and was a big mess. So, again, there's a side effect of this thing going on in the Middle East that you and I aren't thinking about. So, it's more than just the oil in our bank accounts, apparently.
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2: 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Today brings a chance of showers and thunderstorms, with highs near 84 and light southwesterly winds. Tonight, showers and thunderstorms become likely, with lows around 65 and a chance of precipitation. Sunday looks mostly sunny and warmer, with highs in the mid-80s. Sunday night stays partly cloudy, with a slight chance of rain showers. Monday turns wetter again, with showers and thunderstorms likely. Currently, it's cloudy and 81 degrees.
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0: You give love a bad name. Could be the kid from Jersey. Who knows? But no word on who the actor is going to be that plays Bon Jovi or Tico Torres or Richie Sambora, any of that stuff. Being kind of numb on it. Just, yep, next year, Bon Jovi. Going to be coming out, the movie. So they're keeping close wraps for all us rockers. It's Lester. Thanks for listening. Classic Rock 93.9 this morning. Coming up, the Waylands Rock the Block event is next weekend, next Saturday. 2 p.m. till 10 p.m. at night. You've got music all day, and they are rocking the block in Wayland next Saturday. Classic Rock 93.9, looking forward to hanging out there with the Kyle Anderson Band from 2 to 5. Lucky Numbers playing from 6 to 9. And then Kids Corner will be playing before that from 3 to 6. So, yeah, you got a whole bunch of bands playing. Food provided by Wayland Rotary, Wayland Fire Department, all putting on this big event. Next Saturday, Wayland's Rock the Block. Three great bands, Kids Corner, Lucky Number, and Kyle Anderson Band, all playing live.
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0: Play great Jim Morrison and Ray Manzarek. Of course, the surviving members. We forget Robbie Krieger, John Densmore, the guys that lived the Doors era. They're still alive and tell you all the stuff that happened back in the day. Scorpions, Petty, Bloister Cold, all coming before the top of the hour. It's last year. Did you get a little taste Thursday night? Did you tune in just to see football again? Yeah, we're talking pro football, even though, of course, it was the Hall of Fame game and it was mostly subs, but it was football. Colleges, of course, they're practicing. They get the jump start 3 weeks from today. FBS opening weekend, the Ireland Bowl. Got to put up with all the hype and BS about Belichick and North Carolina because they're playing TCU in Ireland. Actually, that FBS 0 week Saturday, outside that game, usually had nobody playing, just kind of like minor, lower ranked teams. This year, also on that Saturday, the 29th, 3 weeks from today, University of Southern California is playing. Florida State is going to play that day. Stanford's playing out in Hawaii at the end of the day. So there's actually some big programs starting the 29th. And then the next weekend's the big weekend when you see everybody. And I can't wait to see some footage of Arizona State, Grambling, Indiana, Kansas, Louisville, Miami, Mississippi State, Carolina, Nebraska, Penn State, Tennessee, Texas A&M, Texas Tech, and Washington fans, who now get to have the treatment from head to toe thanks to Adidas. Those programs, all Adidas programs, those 14 programs now have exclusive Adidas Zero college-colored sneakers. Yeah, the EVO SL EXO collection. Yeah, if you're a fan, maybe they'll do it for others, but I doubt it. 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So they're going to look great in the stands.
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2: Classic Rock, 93.9 weather. Today brings a chance of showers and thunderstorms with highs near 84 and light southwesterly winds. Tonight, showers and thunderstorms become likely with lows around 65 and a chance of precipitation. Sunday looks mostly sunny and warmer, with highs in the mid-80s. Sunday night stays partly cloudy with a slight chance of rain showers. Monday turns wetter again, with showers and thunderstorms likely. Currently, it's mostly cloudy and 82 degrees.
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0: and they don't come back. He had 50-some thousand Olympic Stadium fans almost rioted on this date. We'll do some Metallica and remember that James survived that night coming up.
1: Here's what's happening in the five-county area. The next church service at Balloon Lake Community Chapel on Route 21 between Hornell and Wayland will take place Sunday, August 9th at 10:30 a.m. Chris Lynn will be the special musical guest. All are welcome to come and worship. Springwater Community Day is Sunday, August 9th at Larry Canute Memorial Park on School Street in Springwater. 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There'll be a pancake breakfast, a tractor pull, chicken barbecue, and much more. All are welcome. Kylerville Fire Department Kids Day is scheduled for Sunday, August 9th from 11 until 2 p.m. The event is free for youngsters from the community. There's an American Red Cross blood drive taking place on Monday, August 10th at 61 West Main Street in Canastillo from 2 until 6 p.m. Donors will get a $20 Amazon gift card by email. 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

0: Bad company with our weather report today. Jeez, I'll be so happy. So happy. When it's truly, truly fall. I loathe summer. I really do. Stone Temple Pilots coming up. We'll do the Stones next.
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0: ZZ Top. Well, did you read where they canceled the Hollywood Bowl concert? They said it was due to insurmountable obstacles. And they've been on the road with Cheap Trick, and Cheap Trick got word out that they were going to hold an intimate show at the Troubadour instead. Aerosmith on the way. We got Queen next.
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2: Classic Rock 93.9 weather. Today brings a chance of showers and thunderstorms, with highs near 84 and light southwesterly winds. Tonight, showers and thunderstorms become likely, with lows around 65 and a chance of precipitation. Sunday looks mostly sunny and warmer, with highs in the mid-80s. Sunday night stays partly cloudy, with a slight chance of rain showers. Monday turns wetter again, with showers and thunderstorms likely. Currently, it's clear and 84 degrees.
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0: Aerosmith, Classic Rock 93.9. 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

I don't know if you know this, but today is International Cat Day. So it's fitting we went from Crazy Train, which kind of describes cats, into some cat scratch fever. It's Ted Nugent for you.

0: requested Skinner for you. Got some Skid Row on the way. We'll do Billy Idol next.
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5: 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I'm a private dick on a case. 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

0: Eric Clapton. Well, David Gilmour of Pink Floyd is a huge Clapton fan. He learned to play guitar by listening to Clapton and learning the solos, but he said every guitarist should listen to one album in particular because he said it was an important part of his education in electric guitar playing, that album being Blues Breakers with Eric Clapton. It was released in 1966. Dire Straits on the way. John Cougar next.
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2: Classic Rock 93.9 weather. Tonight, slight chance of showers and thunderstorms, then a chance of showers and thunderstorms, with temperatures around 65 degrees and gentle southerly breezes. Sunday turns sunny and warm, near the mid-80s with light northwesterly winds. Sunday night stays partly cloudy around 65, with a slight chance of precipitation. Monday brings showers and thunderstorms, with precipitation likely and temperatures in the mid-80s. Currently, it's partly cloudy and 84 degrees.
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0: It's the cars. Speaking of, I saw this list of the top things people want in a new automobile. I think you know what number one is, and I totally agree with it. Heated seats. Yeah, and I don't do it because I'm cold. I do it for my back.
1: 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Here's what's up on this weekend's session of Classic Rock U. I'll spin the top 10 greatest classic rock songs from 1988. Whitesnake and Van Halen are both on that list. Plus, we'll listen to a couple of the only rockers with enough chops to cover songs by the Beatles and Bob Dylan. 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
3: Name is Spade. Sam Spade. I'm a private dick on a case. The case is finding little Steven before this week's Underground Garage tribute to film noir. Joining him, if we can find them, will be The Who, Paul Revere and the Raiders, the Vanilla Fudge, always liked fudge, the Kinks, the Yardbirds. 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

0: Yeah, the Wilson sisters for you. That was by request. Got Black Crowes coming up. 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
2: Classic Rock 93.9 weather. Tonight, slight chance of showers and thunderstorms, then a chance of showers and thunderstorms, with temperatures around 65 degrees and gentle southerly breezes. Sunday turns sunny and warm, near the mid-80s with light northwesterly winds. Sunday night stays partly cloudy around 65, with a slight chance of precipitation. Monday brings showers and thunderstorms, with precipitation likely and temperatures in the mid-80s. Currently, it's partly cloudy and 86 degrees.
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0: Oh, we just loved it. So we found out he was stalking somebody, but even then we're like, I can look past that. It's Sting. Hey, it's Tayshia. And you know, I love my 80s, and I love my 80s rock even more. And I love 80s era Alice Cooper. So, you know, if I'm in here on the weekend, I'm going to play it. Going to do Poison next.
1: 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Here's what's up on this weekend's session of Classic Rock U. I'll spin the top 10 greatest classic rock songs from 1988. Whitesnake and Van Halen are both on that list. Plus, we'll listen to a couple of the only rockers with enough chops to cover songs by the Beatles and Bob Dylan. And we'll take a listen to some of the greatest live recordings in rock. 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

0: CCR, and I'm sitting here thinking about all the bands that have three-letter abbreviations because, you know, we get lazy. So Creedence, Clearwater Revival, and then you have ELO, Electric Light Orchestra, Bachman Turner Overdrive, BTO, Blue Oyster Cult, BOC. Who am I leaving out? UFO, that's just UFO. That doesn't count. But I do have some BTO coming up, and I've got Van Halen next.
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2: Classic Rock 93.9 weather. Tonight, slight chance of showers and thunderstorms, then a chance of showers and thunderstorms, with temperatures around 65 degrees and gentle southerly breezes. Sunday turns sunny and warm, near the mid-80s with light northwesterly winds. Sunday night stays partly cloudy around 65, with a slight chance of precipitation. Monday brings showers and thunderstorms, with precipitation likely and temperatures in the mid-80s. Currently, it's mostly clear and 84 degrees.
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0: 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Dogs, cats, ferrets. It's happening for Livingston County residents only Wednesday, August 26th, 5 to 7 at Livonia Town Highway Garage. That's 50 Commercial Street. 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But this is the number you call, 585-243-7280, 585-243-7280. 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
4: 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I'm a private dick on a case. 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Joining him, if we can find them, will be The Who, Paul Revere and the Raiders, the Vanilla Fudge, always liked fudge, the Kinks, the Yardbirds. 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

Stone Temple Pilots. God, every time I listen to them, I'm just ticked off all over again about losing Scout Weiland. Hey, it's Tayshia, Fleetwood Mac.

0: ZZ Top. Hey, it's Tayshia. And coming up, you know, I threw on some Alice Cooper earlier, because I always do on the weekend, because I love Poison. And there's another 80s rock tune that I love. It didn't get near as much airplay as all the other songs from Whitesnake. So I'm gonna throw that thing in there after the Stones. Stay close.
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0: I wonder if they considered calling that song Taking a Dirt Nap instead of Dust in the Wind.
1: Yeah.
0: Doesn't have the same ring to it, I guess. Tom Petty coming up. Zeppelin next.
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3: Classic Rock 93.9 weather. Tonight, slight chance of showers and thunderstorms, then a chance of showers and thunderstorms, with temperatures around 65 degrees and gentle southerly breezes. Sunday turns sunny and warm, near the mid-80s with light northwesterly winds. Sunday night stays partly cloudy around 65, with a slight chance of precipitation. Monday brings showers and thunderstorms, with precipitation likely and temperatures in the mid-80s. Currently, it's clear and 84 degrees.
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0: stars come to hang out. Here's Carson Daly spending quality time with Mark Wahlberg.
1: Do you, would you suggest like acting lessons for people who cross over, or does it seem like that's not necessary anymore?
2: I don't think it's necessary. You know, you either do it or you don't.
1: Yeah, I mean, cool. All right, well, thanks for coming, man.
0: Carson has come so far, hasn't he? The other day I saw him baking cherry scones on Today. August 1st, 1942, Jerry Garcia, guitarist and songwriter for the Grateful Dead, is born in San Francisco. In his later years, Jerry would often be ill. In 1986, he would fall into a diabetic coma that would nearly cost him his life. When he wakes up, Jerry has to relearn to play the guitar, which takes him 6 months. 6 months, about the same length as three Grateful Dead songs. Hit me up on Twitter at Paul Schaefer.
3: 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Here's what's up on this weekend's session of Classic Rock U. I'll spin the top 10 greatest classic rock songs from 1988. Whitesnake and Van Halen are both on that list. 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